Top of the 6 o'clock here on 104.7, the Drop Devil's Urban Alternative. You are rocking with the Afternoon Reverie with Maji. You got me for about another hour this beautiful Friday afternoon. Hope you're making some dope plans for the weekend. I'm going to definitely tell you what's rocking in the city. As always, you can hit me on the line 303-893-DROP, baby. Turn us up.

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0: Yo, salute to my girl Whitney on the check-in. Whitney always tapping in, listening via that app, says she gets some weekend cleaning up. I don't know if I would clean on a Friday, but you get it, mama. Says she want to hear some Busta. Could definitely get him in the mix.
1: Touch it, bring it, babe. 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
4: Welcome to Behind the Beats. Today we are headed to the Garden State, where one of the most defining voices of modern R&B just received her ultimate hometown salute. New Jersey native SZA has officially been inducted into the New Jersey Hall of Fame. That's super dope. Love all of this Hall of Fame talk this year. Long before she was topping global charts and collecting Grammys, she was a Solana Rowe, grew up in Maplewood, New Jersey, was just a little girl that had a dream. It was there that her inspiration was born, navigating suburban high school life, gymnastics, and the quiet anxieties of growing up where her artistic foundation was built. She took those raw, personal Jersey experiences and translated them into music that spoke to an entire generation. Me personally, I loved her raw, unfiltered, intimate style. So from her debut album Control all the way through SOS, you know, up until now, my girl deserved it. She is now forever etched alongside Garden State royalty, joining legends like Whitney Houston, Lauryn Hill, and Bruce Springsteen. Her induction isn't just a celebration of massive sales or awards. It's a testament to an artist who proved you don't gotta fit into a box to leave an undeniable mark. Congratulations to SZA. Might have to go check that out.

Denver, enjoy your weekend. I will catch you outside somewhere. It's going to be an amazing one. Definitely enjoy this weather while it lasts. You are tuned in to 104.7 The Drop, Devil's Orbit Alternative. Don't go nowhere. Up next, my girl, Indigo Jones.

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1: 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But in order to get these tags, I must also get emissions test.
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2: Emissions.
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2: Say it again. Emissions test.
1: I'm not saying emissions.
2: It's not emissions.
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What's up? Not my voice cracking. Oh my gosh, happy Friday, bestie. We made it to the weekend. You are rocking with your girl Indigo Jones for The Vibe until midnight tonight on Denver's Urban Alternative, also known as 104.7 The Drop. Let's get it.

0: It's the Friday night vibes for sure, friend. So you already know it is grown folk energy in the mix tonight. But if you're new here, hey, bestie, I'm your girl on your airwaves tonight. This is Indigo Jones on 104.7 The Drop, and you are tapped into the vibe. And that is where we vibe and we thrive, friend. We are in October. It is spooky season. There's a lot of things coming up this weekend, and there is some new music that dropped this Friday. So we're going to get into it, friend. I got all the tea for you, so stay tuned until midnight tonight.
1: You know, we're all human, and you know, we're all sexual beings too, so it's lovemaking is just

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0: I'm trying to tell you, friend, no kids allowed. We got the grown folks vibes in the mix. Ah. But it is Friday, and there are plenty of things to do here in the Mile High City. And even though it's October, it's surprisingly pretty warm, so we still outside, friend. We still outside. I got a list for you in the vibe check.
1: Spooky season is here.
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6: We made it to the weekend, bestie, and in honor of that, there are plenty of things to do right here in Colorado. So I didn't realize that there was such thing called Apple Day. It's all the way in Penrose, Colorado, which is 2 hours away, so I'm sorry, Fran, you're not gonna catch me there. But I thought it was really interesting that they have a whole festival dedicated to celebrating apples, and there's apple pies, apple cider, apple eating contests, and more. Like, Colorado is an abundance of different things to get into, truly. But another thing that is happening tomorrow is Denver International Festival. It is back in the historic Five Points neighborhood. It is going down from 11 a.m. to 7 p.m. And there's so much to do. Of course, there's food, music, performances, and more. But if you want to RSVP, more details are at denverinternationalfest.com. Fran, get into it. Be outside. And then another thing, now I'm really excited about this because the Denver Art Museum is having a new exhibit open on Sunday called Diva. And Fran, I have to go because it has so many different fashion pieces and legendary objects from queens of the 19th and 20th century, including Cher, Tina Turner, Josephine Baker, Marilyn Monroe, Beyonce, Rihanna. Like, I got to go. And I love the Denver Art Museum. So I'm really excited about that exhibit opening up. But what are you looking forward to this weekend? What you getting into? Let me know and text me 303-893-3767. But you have tapped into the Vibe Check with Indigo Jones on 104.7 The Drop.

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3: 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Anyone who's ever gave me a listen. All my people.

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It's Santa Clark with Indigo for the vibe. Ooh, that was low-key kind of saucy, friend. Listen. Just kidding. JK, happy Friday. You are tapped into the vibe with your girl Indigo Jones until midnight tonight. This is the 8 o'clock hour for you, friend. The theme is giving up R&B because you got songs in the mix like Energy, Around the Way, girl. We got Super Bounce, Rain Dance, and much more to come, friend. 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

0: It is a beautiful night here in the Mile High City, and let me tell you, one thing that I do enjoy doing here in the city is going to a concert. Like, whether I'm with a group of friends, myself, I'm gonna have a good time, okay? And we want you to have a good time too, because there's still so many concerts coming to the Mile High City this year. We got a list for you in 10 minutes of some of the shows you can win tickets to, so stay tuned for the tea.
1: Gotta free my mind up, yeah. 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

0: I love that song, Energy by Caleb Rihanna. It is just so catchy, friend. Oh, I love it. But speaking of energy, all the good energy and all the good vibes were at this spa that I went to. I love me a spa, friend. I got to tell you all about it, okay? Stay tuned in 10 minutes.
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Hey, what did I tell you? It's all the R&B in the mix, okay? The upbeat R&B. We gotta have it this Friday night, friend. But over the last weekend, I went to this really cool spa that I've been wanting to try because I found it on Instagram. It's called Oakwell Beer Spa. And I was like, I'm trying to see the vibes because I love going to a spa. I love being treated well, pouring into my wellness every now and then. It's an investment in myself, okay? So I decided to book this spa. And what's different about this is it's because it's a beer spa, so they have like beer baths, but it's actually really good for your skin, for detoxing and for hydrating, all the things. But when you go in there, we got a welcome drink, which I thought was really cool, but I'm not a super big beer drinker. I don't like beer. So I got this, it was like a sparkling peach mango sparkling water, and it was so refreshing. But then after that, you get to this suite, and in the suite, there's a sauna, and then there's like a cold plunge, and then there's an herbal bath, which I thought was really nice. And the sauna was so relaxing. I love a sauna down, okay? Get that detox them pores. Then you do the cold plunge to like close the pores. Then you also do like an herbal bath, which was super relaxing. It honestly felt like a hot tub with herbs in it. Like, it was such a vibe. And then on top of that, they give you these robes, and they also give you these sandals, and then you get to go into this zero gravity massage chair, which I thought was super dope. Now, I'm not gonna lie, I was like, a chair? I want somebody to do it for me. But what's different about that chair is that it caters to your body. So the same person doesn't, like, two people don't get the same massage, which I was like, oh, that's dope. So honestly, it was a 10 out of 10 for me, friend. I had a nice little time, but I still want to keep exploring spas out here in the Mile High City. So if you have any recommendations, let me know, friend. Text me 303-893-3767.

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let's get the party started. See you at the bar, you was hardly talking. That's when I knew that your heart was scarring. Friends to lovers need a part to star in. Like, wait, babe, let me ask your pardon.

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1: 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And I had the honor of talking to Rosé. And if you remember back in June, he was one of our finalists for Battle for the Block, and he killed it. But I had the honor of talking to him to continue the conversation of the music scene out here in Denver and how it's continuing to grow and the abundance of it overall. But if you want to tune into the full conversation, you can find it on our YouTube page, thedrop1047.org. It's so tea, friend. I had such a great time. Shout out to Rosé. And you can also hear his music in rotation right here on 104.7 The Drop.
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2: I have to get my new tags for my car.
0: Me too.
2: Okay, so that's annoying in itself. But in order to get these tags, I must also get emissions test.
0: A what?
2: Emissions test.
0: Oh.
2: Okay.
0: Emissions.
2: Yeah.
0: Not emissions.
2: It's emissions.
0: Say it again.
2: Emissions.
0: Emissions test.
2: I'm not saying emissions.
0: It's not emissions.
2: I must go to the emissions.
0: It's not emissions test. Anyway, y'all mad talking about it.
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I am super excited for the Anderson .Paak and Cordae joint album, friend. I can't wait. They're so good on the track together, too. Like, they have proven that through 2 10s. They also have some other songs. I can't think of them at the top of my head right now. But, yes, fire, fire, fire. And I love the music video. And I love that it's a sample of Lovely Day by Bill Withers. I'm here for it, okay? But you are tapped into the Friday vibe with your girl Indigo Jones until midnight tonight on 104.7 The Drop. It's Friday night. We made it to the weekend, so in honor of that, this 9 o'clock hour theme is GRWM. And if you don't know, that stands for Get Ready With Me, because I don't know what your Friday night plans are, but I think this hour is going to set the tone just right for you, friend, with some SZA in the mix, more WizKid, Vince Staples, Tupac, Samara Sin, Masego, like, it's vibey over here. And we got some new Lucky Day and Leon Thomas in the mix. Love that song, Down. So stay tuned for the vibes.

0: Love, love, love this song, But Never Mind. I honestly love Baby Rose as a whole because her voice is just so distinctive, but it's super powerful and strong and rooted. I just love her music down. Oh my gosh. And I think we're the same age, which makes it even better. But bestie, along with the new music that we are feeding you as well, we want to feed you with some new content and put you on to the talent right here in Denver. I got some more details in 30 minutes, so stay tuned.
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0: It's Friday night, friend. I don't know what your plans are, but we got the vibe for you set, okay? In case you got to get ready for wherever you got to go, friend. A lot of things happening in the Mile High City tonight, as it should. It's Friday. But along with some new events coming up, it's a new month. So there's also some new music that we got to talk about, friend. So stay tuned for an update in 11 minutes.
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1: Yeah, we love a throwback song. Rest in peace to the GOAT, Tupac. That was Changes on 104.7 The Drop. It is Friday, friend, in the Mile High City, and we got some new music this Friday that I have been anticipating for some time. Okay, so Victoria Monet's album, Frequency of Love, just dropped, and let me tell you, it is so grown, super sensual, it's sexy. Oh my gosh. And I feel like this album just, it really captures the aura of Victoria Monet, but it is just her in a different light. Like, it has a different approach. It kind of gives that same energy of like a sensual 90s R&B album for sure. And you can really hear the progression of her vocals in a different sound that she usually does. Like, I love this album. I really do. It feels like silk. Now, another album that I'm really liking right now, okay, Quavo, Chrome Life. Like, I'm really messing with this heavy. And the reason why I really like this is because it sounds super ATL. Oh my gosh, something about music from the South just hits different. It's so upbeat, it's fresh, it's new, and Pharrell produced the whole thing and the features going crazy, okay? ATL in the mix for sure, T.I., Future, Offset, but then you also have Tyler, the Creator, and more. Yeah, really good so far. I haven't finished it yet, but I'm liking it. I'm messing with it. Now, this one also caught me by surprise. Miss Ari Lennox, Vacancy, she got a deluxe, and it's called The Late Checkout, and I'm gonna tell you right now, the cover art is T, super T, and the deluxe has 8 songs, which is practically a whole nother album, which we love, but my favorite on there is the remix of Mobbin' in DC with Foggy Raw, because you got to give credit to Foggy Raw. He is that dude, child, I'm trying to tell you, but it's super Afrocentric, full of soul, with many different sounds. Like, it definitely has that DC sound for sure, which is where she's from, so I'm here for it. But have you listened to any of these projects? What is your favorite out of all of them? Text me, bestie, 303-893-3767.
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nothing about a conservative regular girl that still can beat a thorough as don't need your psychic as can reach a zodiac sign. It must be a Gemini moon, cause we about to go half my

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Check. 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Check. They check. They check. They check.

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0: That's that new Samara Sin in the mix, highest on 104.7 The Drop. 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

Happy Friday, friend. I can't believe we're in that 10 o'clock hour, but you know what they say, time flies when you're having fun. I know that's right. But you are tapped into the vibe with your girl Indigo Jones until midnight tonight on 104.7 The Drop, and we got a nice curated vibe for you, friend. And also, there are some really cool events that are coming up in the Mile High City that I gotta tell you about during spooky season. Like, come on. I got you. But the theme of this hour is giving nostalgia. Why do I say that? Because it's super warm, and there's also some artists that have been around since the 80s, 90s, early 2000s that really have that nostalgic feeling, and also even the sound in the music is super nostalgic. So we're gonna get right into it. This song coming up, I absolutely love, and the featured artist on this track, I actually had the opportunity to talk with him, and he's so creative and talented and a super genius. Okay, this is Passport in Suitcases by Joey Badass featuring KC.

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Gotta keep it classy and cute over here. Moonchild and PJ Morton in the mix. Fear, hey friend, on 104.7 The Drop, but also it's getting spooky. Because it's October, friend. It's all things Halloween all month. And we got a special event that we will be hosting at the end of this month. I got some more details in 10 minutes. Don't go anywhere.

0: absolutely love the Friday night vibes in the mix, because sometimes it's not about it always being upbeat. Sometimes you might want something a little more chill, and I think this is what it's giving, okay? That's what it's giving. But there's a lot of things to do in the Mile High City this weekend, friend, and in case you need some tea and miss the vibe check, I got a recap for you in 8 minutes, so don't go anywhere.
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Yeah. As a shorty playing in the front yard of the crib, fell down and I bumped my head. Somebody helped me up and asked me if I bumped my head. I said, yeah. 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
2: We have officially made it to the weekend, friend, and there are a couple things to do here in the Mile High City. Now, first things first, I was pretty surprised by this event that is happening in Penrose, Colorado. This is in Penrose, Colorado, which is 2 hours away, so you ain't gonna catch me there. But they are celebrating Apple Day, which is like a whole festival dedicated to apples, which I think is so Colorado because we also had a festival dedicated to golden retrievers and golden dogs, which, I mean, love, absolutely love. But this festival, it celebrates apples with apple pie, apple cider, apple juice, apple eating contest, and more. So if you're a big apple person, that might be something to get into. It is a drive, but hey, if it's worth it, it's worth it. Now, another thing that is going down in the Mile High City, specifically in the Five Points neighborhood, is Denver International Festival. It is back for the annual festival vibes. It is happening tomorrow from 11 a.m. to 7 p.m. There will be live performances, music, global food. Ooh, love global food. And so much more to do. But you, if you want to RSVP, more information will be at denverinternationalfest.com. Now, this is also something that I'm really excited for that's opening up on Sunday. Denver Art Museum is having an exhibit called Diva. I have to go, friend. Like, it's not even a thought. We're going, okay? But there are many fashion pieces and legendary objects from the queens of the 19th and 20th century, including Cher, Tina Turner, Josephine Baker, Marilyn Monroe, Rihanna, Beyonce, my favorite, and more. So I definitely got to check that out, friend. I got to get into it. But what are you getting into this weekend? Let me know and text me, bestie, 303-893-3767.

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0: and I'm not going to let it stop me from talking, okay? But they are, like I said, artists based out here in Denver. 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
2: 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But in order to get these tags, I must also get emissions test.
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1: Okay. Emissions.
2: Yeah.
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2: It's emissions.
1: Say it again.
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What's up? I can't believe it's 11 o'clock already, friend, but I hope you are having a good time tonight because that's what I'm here to do for you and set the vibe because this is the what? This is the vibe, yeah. This is Indigo Jones on 104.7 The Drop, rocking with you until midnight tonight. Happy Friday, friend. This last hour, the theme is giving for the love of the game. I say that because every single track in this hour is giving. I put my whole heart into this so that y'all can vibe out with me. You feel me? Yeah, that's exactly what it's giving. Because you got Kendrick Lamar, J-Rock in the mix, BJ the Chicago Kid, Fly Anakin, Omarion, Ella May, Lotto. Like, ooh, it's so tea over here. The Kid, yeah, let me stop yapping so we can just get into it. We're going to start it off with a nice love song in the mix. This is Skip Marley and Her. This is Slow Down. Slow.

0: still can't take you nowhere. But if you're trying to take somebody somewhere, specifically a concert, but you're not trying to pay the bill for real and you want to get some free tickets, listen, you could absolutely do that because we're giving away tickets to many shows coming here in Denver. I got a list for you in 12 minutes. So stay tuned for that, T-Friend, because I know you don't want to miss it. But it's Friday night, and if you are turning up, I think this song is perfect for you, friend. This is BJ the Chicago Kid, turning me up.
1: Play from the top, I'm staying. Let me get a track just to make sure I'm...

0: Love, love, love that song. I Wish I Didn't Waste Your Time by Thundercat. I love hearing Thundercat on my radio, but I am really excited to hear more new music that is being played because, child, listen, this is the year where we are getting what? Fed, okay? But before I go, in case you missed the details about Denver International Fest, because that is happening tomorrow, I do want to give you details before I dip, friend. So stay tuned right here until midnight tonight.
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0: man, those are them intrusive thoughts for real, French. We be going back at it, but that's besides the point. That's neither here nor there. But tomorrow, Denver International Festival is going down in the historic Five Points neighborhood, friend. It is happening from 11 a.m. to 7 p.m. There will be food, music, performances, and more. You don't want to miss it. And if you want to be outside, because it's still warm, it's going to be warm tomorrow. So it might be something to get into. And it's from 11 to 7 p.m., like perfect time for the fam, even for the friends. Or if you want to go by yourself, go do it, friend. But you got to RSVP at denverinternationalfest.com, friend. But we still got some more vibes until midnight tonight, something a little more chill before we wind down. So keep vibing out with Indigo Jones.
1: We in Baltimore right now. I've been told this sounds like Cadillac. So if you're on the Cadillac,

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0: It's already that time. Oh my gosh, it's time for me to go, friend. TT gotta go into bed. I know it's Friday night, but I'm finna go home, watch some SpongeBob, and rub my feet together. That's how I love to spend my Friday nights, okay? The dream for me. But if you outside, be safe out here in these streets, but have a good time at the end of the day. But thank you for rocking with your girl, Indigo Jones, until midnight tonight. I love you down. This is 104.7 The Drop, and I will see you next time. I love you. 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

Jason Hiroshi coming to you live on WWUR Worldwide Underground Radio, the People's Radio. 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
1: I have to get my new tags for my car.
0: Me too.
1: Okay, so that's annoying in itself. But in order to get these tags, I must also get emissions test.
0: A what?
1: Emissions test.
0: Oh.
1: Okay.
0: Emissions.
1: Yeah.
0: Not emissions.
1: It's emissions.
0: Say it again.
1: Emissions.
0: Emissions test.
1: I'm not saying emissions.
0: It's not emissions.
1: I must go to the emissions.
0: It's not emissions test. Anyway, y'all mad talking about it.
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1: I have to get my new tags for my car.
0: Me too.
1: Okay, so that's annoying in itself. But in order to get these tags, I must also get emissions test.
0: A what?
1: Emissions test.
0: Oh.
1: Okay.
0: Emissions.
1: Yeah.
0: Not emissions.
1: It's emissions.
0: Say it again.
1: Emissions.
0: Emissions test.
1: I'm not saying emissions.
0: It's not emissions.
1: I must go to the emissions.
0: It's not emissions test. Anyway, y'all mad talking about it.
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I'm a fiend to release my semen. 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And I remember chasing after hella boxes with a pocket full of extra rubbers. They say pallets that don't know good seasoning probably prefer they dishes hella smothered. And hell, I ain't different. It was years my kitchen ain't have nothing but gravy in the cupboard or cabinet. Either way, it's clear I was a magnet for hypersexual, somewhat ravenous savages described as immaculate, pristine beings. Yeah. Twas like this since my mid-teens. So I write to smite the hype described as love to those who have sight but can't see. See? Lobby.

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2: Me too.
1: Okay, so that's annoying in itself. But in order to get these tags, I must also get emissions test.
2: A what?
1: Emissions test.
2: Oh.
1: Okay.
2: Emissions.
1: Yeah.
2: Not emissions.
1: It's emissions.
2: Say it again.
1: Emissions.
2: Emissions test.
1: I'm not saying emissions.
2: It's not emissions.
1: I must go to the emissions.
2: It's not emissions test. Anyway, y'all mad talking about it.
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1: I have to get my new tags for my car.
2: Me too.
1: Okay, so that's annoying in itself. But in order to get these tags, I must also get emissions test.
2: A what?
1: Emissions test.
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1: Okay.
2: Emissions.
1: Yeah.
2: Not emissions.
1: It's emissions.
2: Say it again.
1: Emissions
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1: I'm not saying emissions.
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1: 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I must go to the emissions.
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1: I have to get my new tags for my car.
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1: 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But in order to get these tags, I must also get emissions test.
2: A what?
1: Emissions test.
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1: Okay.
2: Emissions.
1: Yeah.
2: Not emissions.
1: It's emissions.
2: Say it again. Emissions test.
1: I'm not saying emissions.
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1: emissions. I must go to the emissions.
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0: You ever re-stepping in here to 104.7 The Drop, Devil's Urban Alternative. Always grateful to see another day, especially another weekend day. Hopefully you got some dope plans. Do some leaf peeping. I'm going to tell you some things going on in the city here throughout the morning. And I am on your radios until 2 p.m. Keep us locked.
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Yo, they are getting ready to start the Denver International Festival down here in the historic Five Points. The exact address, 2736 Welton Street. It's the Five Points for a day of live music, cultural performance, global food, and more. Denver International Festival is about creating a space where people can experience the cultures that make Colorado such a vibrant place to live. This is happening today, 11 to 7 p.m. in the Points. Pull up.

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hopefully by now you have shut your sprinkler system off. If you have not, Denver Water warns of fines that are going to be coming down pretty heavy for watering your lawn after September 30th. So this past Wednesday was the cutoff. Our reservoirs are running mad low, 67% of the capacity when we're typically at 91%. So gotta keep the water conserved. Don't be wasting it. And stay clear of them fines.

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Man, pull up on us this Saturday, October 24th. We will be at the Aurora Central Library for Midterm Mayhem Monster Mash. Gonna have food. Our DJs are gonna be out there. Lots of different information. It's midterm, so baby, this year we gotta rock the vote. 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

0: is what you miss on Sugar Bear and Lamalle.
1: I have to get my new tags for my car.
0: Me too.
1: Okay, so that's annoying in itself. But in order to get these tags, I must also get emissions test.
0: A what?
1: Emissions test.
0: Oh.
1: Okay.
0: Emissions.
1: Yeah.
0: Not emissions.
1: It's emissions.
0: Say it again.
1: Emissions.
0: Emissions test.
1: I'm not saying emissions.
0: It's not emissions.
1: I must go to the emissions.
0: It's not emission test. Anyway, y'all mad talking about it.
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Top of the 11 o'clock here on 104.7 The Drop Devils Arbor Alternative. Hopefully your Saturday is kicking off real nice. That was I Just Might, Bruno Mars. Man, I just might have wished I would have known that he was in the city last week. I don't know how I missed that one. He was down at the Air Force Academy. They said traffic was backed up in all directions, but I know Bruno did his thing.

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Yo, I've got a teenage daughter that is like Brent Fires super fan, but I told her I can't make it happen this round. That gentleman wants my firstborn daughter as payment to his show. I think he announced three of them, and the prices are ridiculous. So we'll be sitting this one out, but I'll definitely get him in the mix. Suave, Brent Fires featuring Tokisha.

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Take us everywhere you go. She said she wanted to hear some SZA. I got a good one.

0: Yeah, whatever. Nothing but love. Heavy D and the boys, baby. We getting it this morning. Should have seen me in here doing my little dance two-step. You're tuned in to Mind Your Reverie here. What it was ever. The Drop Devils are but alternative. Don't touch that dial. Next hour, we all talking the midterm mayhem monster mash.
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It's noon here on 104.7 The Drop. That was Arbit Alternative. Your girl Maji Reverie in the mix till 2 p.m. As always, you can hit us on the text lines 303-893-3767. I got some Kalani in the mix this hour, some Do or Die by Request, some Jesse Reyes, and more. Don't touch that dial.

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Poe Pimp, still a classic, baby. Do or Die. Had to get it in the mix this Saturday afternoon. Hopefully you are outside enjoying the fact that it is not snowing here yet. So don't worry, that's right around the corner. But it's supposed to be seeing some rain. So definitely prepare for that. Yeah.

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Denver Water Works warns of fines for lawn watering after this past Wednesday, September 30th. The reservoirs are mad low, so only at 67% for the city when usually we're sitting at 91. So turn the sprinklers off. We've had more than enough rain to keep that grass green. And pretty soon, the snow is coming, baby.

0: That was my joint, I Miss You, Monifa, featuring Heavy D. Ooh, boy, I can't even think of what grade I was in when that joint came out. 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
1: Emissions test.
2: I'm not saying emissions.
1: It's not emissions.
2: I must go to the emissions.
1: It's not emissions test. Anyway, y'all mad talking about it.
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Urban Alternative this hour. I've got some Busta Rhymes coming up, some Isaiah Rashad that we just had at the studios not too long back, some Tamia. As always, you can hit us on the text lines 303-893-DROP. Hopefully you are enjoying the first couple of weekends of fall.

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1: All right, I accept that.
0: Of course you lie to me, because I don't even want to care. What does the truth matter? 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You lied when you smiled at that cracker down the job, right? 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Treat me the same way you would treat him.
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0: 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You must. 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Of course he doesn't know you're unhappy. 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And I'm saying, you know, fake it with me.
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Big congratulations are due to Quavo. 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She is absolutely beautiful with girlfriend Erica Fontaine. 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

All right, it's your girl Manji Reverie signing out. I will be back Monday here on 104.7 The Drop for the Afternoon Reverie with Manji 2 p.m. Monday. If I said Sunday, I meant Monday. Till then, enjoy the weekend. Safety first. Peace.

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Don't be stingy. I mean, Jane Hancock is singing that to you. It's a beautiful song, but please don't be stingy with your folks. What's happening, good people? It is 104.7 The Drop. We are Denver's Urban Alternative. Daddy's home. Yours truly, Sugar Bear, on a Saturday, as always. It's beautiful outside. It's a little gloomy a couple days this week, but here we got the sun, and we got this good music and a whole lot going on. I'll fill you in. Let's make it a good day.

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0: All right, if you're looking for something to do today, listen, in historic Five Points neighborhood, the Denver International Festival going on until 7 p.m. tonight. It started at 11. We're talking about 25-plus cultural performances, 25-plus international food trucks, a kids village, the whole nine. And this is free and open to the public. So if you want to go down there in Five Points, there's a lot going on. It's a beautiful day to be outside. Take the whole family, get some cultural food, see some cultural performances. The Denver International Festival is happening today, and we out there. 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

0: Kanye Morris and Brandy getting together on this remix of Broken Hearted. What's good, y'all? 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Shout out to everybody who came out to Spangling last night for the little get-together we had out there. They had the plaza. Shout out to Tony Exum Jr., who was playing jazz. He had a guest out there, and the whole nine, it was so cool. And then on the inside, I was rocking the crowd, man. It was a good time. Hopefully, if you were there, you felt the energy and the vibes, because it was a vibe. We got to do that again.
1: Here's what you missed on Sugar Bear and Lamali.
2: I have to get my new tags for my car.
0: Me too.
2: Okay, so that's annoying in itself. But in order to get these tags, I must also get emissions test.
0: A what?
2: Emissions test.
0: Oh.
2: Okay.
0: Emissions.
2: Yeah.
0: Not emissions.
2: It's emissions.
0: Say it again.
2: Emissions.
0: Emissions test. Emissions.
2: Yeah.
0: Not emissions.
2: It's emissions.
0: Say it again.
2: Emissions.
0: Emissions test.

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Hey, yo, Sugar Bear here, Denver's Urban Alternative, 104.7 The Drop. How you doing? Listen, I got this hour some Lucy Pearl, some Teddy Swims, that Blue Eyed Soul for you, Braxton Cook, Tank and the Bangers, and Duran Bernard. Plus, what you want to hear? 303-893-DROP. How about some new music from Masego and Leon Thomas? It's called QVC. Check this out.

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1: All you do is talk. That's all you do. Be on the lookout for a brand new episode of On Location 2101, our live video performance series, episode 2, Kayla Marquis. Episode 1, Breon Anye. Episode 3 dropping Tuesday. Who will it be? You gotta just find out by listening.

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0: 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That's Taking the Bangers featuring Lucky Day. Love that. It's called Move. The only station playing that. Speaking of Lucky Day, his new album is out October 16th. It's called Aloud, and we've been playing some songs from that album. Cannot wait. When he was here in the Mile High City, it was such a dope show. Shout out Indigo Jones. Her and I went to go check that out. It was so cool. So, Lucky Day, we need that new music.
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bitty bitty. 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

What's the haps, baby? It's Denver's Urban Alternative, 104.7 to drop. Your man, 100 grand, right here. Sugar Bear, I'm in this thing. 303-893-3767. Beautiful day outside. I think about 87 degrees today. I can tell you this. Hotter music on deck. Bruno Mars, Casey and JoJo, Jasmine Sullivan, Usher. And I'm taking your request. 303-893-DROP. Holla.

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104.7 The Drive, one of my top five female vocalists of all time. For me, Jasmine Sullivan, it's called Let It Burn. I mean, she up there with Aretha as far as she liked that, like for real, for real. What's going on, Sugar Bear, is the name. This is one of my favorites. This one's underrated from Usher. It's called Crash. 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

0: What a good song, man, taking you to the 90s. Case and Joe, Faded Pictures. Now, I didn't see the verses that they did, but some people had something to say, said it wasn't as good, or one of them, or both of them didn't sound as good. Listen, they can't do no wrong. The 90s, they 30 years older than maybe even 40. What? Who knows? But the music is long-lasting. This song right here and all the other music that Case and Joe has left us, we got to just ride with that. So don't be so judgmental. I'm just saying, good music is good music. You hear what I'm saying? 104.7 to drop.
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2: I have to get my new tags for my car.
0: Me too.
2: Okay, so that's annoying in itself. But in order to get these tags, I must also get emissions test.
0: A what?
2: Emissions test.
0: Oh.
2: Okay.
0: Emissions.
2: Yeah.
0: Not emissions.
2: It's emissions.
0: Say it again.
2: Emissions.
0: Emissions test.
2: I'm not saying emissions.
0: It's not emissions.
2: I must go to the emissions.
0: It's not emissions test. Anyway, y'all mad, talk about it.
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Have you listened to the lyrics of that song? It's so telling. October London, by the way, Silent Treatment. This is 104.7 The Drop. I'm Sugar Bear. He's telling you, all I get is the silent treatment when I'm trying to make it right. Okay, I messed up. I'm my bad. I'm sorry. But all I'm getting from you is silent treatment. You been there? I've been there. Okay. Just my trauma I'm going through. Don't worry about it. Hey, we got some good music on deck. I got The Roots coming up, some J.I.D., Kehlani, some LL Cool J. We'll take it back with that. 303-893-DROP. Let's have some fun with some Joyce Rice. Crack the code.

0: 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Go get you some flavor today at the Denver International Festival in the heart of Five Points, all the way until 7 p.m. And it's open to the public. So vendors, food, arts, so much more. 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

0: Shout out Kehlani and Usher. That one's called Shoulda Never from her newest album called Kehlani. Now, Usher popped out at her show, I believe, out in L.A., and they performed that song, and they brought all the stars out. All of them are, man. They bring in all the celebrities and the stars to come perform on stage at all these big shows. But shout out Kehlani and Usher getting together on this Shoulda Never. Right here on Denver's Urban Alternative 104.7 to drop more music when we get back. 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

Follow us on our social media at the Drive 303 Instagram. There's a video that just posted today with Marlon Wayans when myself and guest host All Day West talked to Marlon Wayans about the top five TV dads. It's pretty funny. You got to go see that at the Drive 303 on Instagram. It's on our Facebook too. Just search the Drive 303. But his answers might shock you. You got to go check that out. At the Drive 303, tap in.

0: All right, just give me a moment, please. That's Janet Jackson, and she is the queen, one of the queens to me. If, remember that video? Remember when it came out? My high school crush, still my crush. I love Janet Jackson, and ain't nothing nobody can say or do about it. I'm just saying, if I ever see Janet in the grocery store picking up some eggs, I'm shooting my shot. 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I need to, if I ever see her, I'm going in. Janet. She's 60 years old, too. Give a damn.
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